Pet's address is the finest in Paris? Which pets possess the longest pedigree? Which pets get to sleep on velvet mats? Naturellement, the aristocrats. Which pets are blessed with the fairest forms and faces? Which pets know best all the gentle social graces? Which pets live on cream and loving pats? Naturellement, the aristocrats. They show aristocratic bearing when they're seen upon an airing, an aristocratic flair in what they do and what they say. Aristocrats are never found in alleyways or hanging around the garbage cans where common kitties play. Oh no! Which pets are known to never show their claws? Which pets are prone to hardly any flaws? To which pets

seen upon an airing an aristocratic flair in what they do and what they say. Aristocrats are never found in alleyways or hanging around the garbage cans where common kitties play. Oh no! Which pets are known to never show their claws? Which pets are prone to hardly any flaws? To which pets?

to the others, tip their hats. Mais naturellement, oh voyons, mais naturellement, oh naturellement, the aristocrats.

On a mountaintop in Tennessee, greenest state in the land of the free, raised in the woods so's he knew every tree, kilt him a bar when he was only three. Davy, Davy Crockett, king of the wild frontier. In 1813 the Creeks uprose, adding redskin arrows to the country's woes. Now Injun fighting is something he knows, so he shoulders his rifle and off he goes. Davy, Davy Crockett, the man who don't know fear. Off through the woods he's a-marching along, making up yarns and singing a song. Itchy for fighting and righting a wrong, he's ringy as a bar and twice as strong. Davy, Davy Crockett, the buckskin buccaneer. He fought single-handed through the Injun War, till the Creeks was whipped and the peace was in store. And while he was handling this risky chore, he made himself a legend forevermore. Davy, Davy Crockett, king of the wild frontier. He gave his word and he gave his hand that his Injun friends could keep their land. And the rest of his life he took the stand that justice was due every redskin band. Davy, Davy Crockett, holding his promise dear. He went off to Congress and served a spell, fixing up the government and laws as well. Took over Washington, so we heard tell, and patched up the crack in the Liberty Bell. Davy, Davy Crockett, seeing his duty clear. When he come home, his politicking done, Big Western March had just begun. So he packed his gear and his trusty gun and lit out a grinning to follow the sun. Davy, Davy Crockett, leading the pioneer. He heard of Houston and Austin, and so to the Texas plains he just had to go, where freedom was fighting another.

his biggest and his land is best. 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

0: precious, docious AliExpeistic, fragicali rufus, but that's going a bit too far, don't you think?
1: Indubitably.
0: So when the cat has got your tongue, there's no need for dismay. Just summon up this word and then you've got a lot to say. But better use it carefully or it could change your life.
2: For example?
0: Yes?
2: One night I said it to me girl, and now me girl's me wife. 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

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They're actually livid, furious beasts, and they loathe humanity. So different from a ship, which is a sad, proud, graceful creature. You know, I can never understand why an engine driver isn't afraid of the monster he's in charge of. But he isn't. And when the train's about to leave, he pulls down a lever, and this livid beast is unleashed. Like this.

0: and so forth on its journey. Well, now we've unleashed this livid beast, we find it still equally furious, and it has a colossal argument with the rails it's running on, like this. Biddle-a-da, giddle-a-da, diddle-a-dee, biddle-a-da, giddle-a-da, diddle-a-da, biddle-a-da, giddle-a-da. And that goes on the entire journey. And not only does it have a colossal argument with the rails it's running on, but also all the other rails when they dare to cross its own, like this. Biddle-a-da, giddle-a-da, diddle-a-dee, 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bridge spanning the railway. It's quite inoffensive, this dear little bridge, but the engine can't bear anything within its reach at all, so it shouts at the little bridge as it goes underneath, like this. Biddle-a-da, giddle-a-da, diddle-a-da, biddle-a-da, biddle-a-da, giddle-a-da, biddle-a-da. Incidentally, talking about this argument with the rails, this biddle-a-da business, I'm not a much-traveled man, but I'm told this goes on all over the world in all the different railways. For instance, in France, exactly the same thing takes place, and the language is different, you know. Suck it yourself. It's all much the same thing. And speaking of France, the first time I ever went there, I arrived at Calais, and very close to the quayside, I came across my first glimpse of a French engine. I was vastly impressed, because it seemed to me to be four times as big and eight times as livid as any engine I'd ever seen before. To begin with, it had eight of everything, cow catchers and bells and everything but the kitchen stove hanging all over it, added to which it had a very bad-tempered word written across the front. It just said, "No," which I know is horrid to start with. And it was a great pleasure to find that I was allowed to do something in France that I'm not allowed to do in my own country, namely that I could walk across the line to get to the platform on the other side instead of going over by that maddening bridge. So I picked up my little bag and walked in front of this monster, cowering away from it, and suddenly, to my amazement, it let out an extraordinarily effeminate voice. It seemed to me to be so enormously masculine, and yet as it started on its journey for Paris, all it managed to summon up was, "Fah!" Of course, I may be wrong about that, but it really does seem to me to be a little peculiar. Proceeding on our journey, we find from time to time that we tear through certain wayside stations where no train has ever deigned to stop. People have been standing waiting on these stations for centuries, but the engine ignores them, shouting as it rushes past like this. Diddle-a-da, biddle-a-da, giddle-a-da, biddle-a-da, diddle-a-da. Then, of course, in time, we get to a manufacturing town. Now, when you get to these big towns, if you look out of the window, you'll notice some things called sidings, on which a quite inexplicable thing called shunting takes place. This, of course, is just an excuse on the part of the railway company to provide homes for old engines. You see, there comes a time with an engine when it ceases to be virile and hearty, and it just becomes long-funneled and tiresome, so it's put on one of these sidings and given a lot of trucks to play with. And if you happen to have a bedroom anywhere near a siding, you'll find that you're woken up very early in the morning by trucks taking umbrage. And it goes like this. To the far end. Then, of course, there's another old gentleman at the other end who decides to do the same thing and biffs them all back again. And in this way, the railway company is carried on. Now, there's one thing I must know before I die, and that's something that takes place in a tunnel outside Snow Hill Station, Birmingham. You dash into the tunnel very fast, and the brakes go on, and you look out of the window, and all down the tunnel at intervals are a lot of flare lights. And in between these flare lights are men, standing. They're leaning on shovels and pickaxes and golf clubs or anything they can get hold of. And these men, they live there, definitely. And as you go slowly through the tunnel, an extraordinary noise starts at the far end and slowly crashes past the window. I've no idea what it is, but it goes something like this. Blum, bum, bum, bum. Dalum, dalum, dalum, dalum. I think it's a piece of tin, which has been nailed to the side of the tunnel with some number on it or something which doesn't seem to mean anything to anybody, and it's too big. And it strikes the side of the train as it goes through. And presumably the men are merely there to bend the tin back, ready for the next train to hit it when it goes through the tunnel. Now, lastly, I'm going to tell you the one thing that an engine loathes more than anything else, and that is another engine coming in the opposite direction, that it cannot bear. And by this time, you'll have settled down, having got quite used to this diddle-de-dum, diddle-de-dum nonsense and all the other maddening noises, when suddenly, to your horror, this new thing bursts upon you and nearly knocks you on the carriage floor. It's the most frightening thing in the world, and it goes something like this. Well, folks, that's all. Back to the asylum. Goodbye.
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1: Across the river bridge was a meadow full of green, green grass. 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I'm a troll, foldy roll. I'm a troll, foldy roll. I'm a troll, foldy roll. Foldy roll, de rolly. I have three heads and I have three hats. I have three chins and I have three cats. I have six eyes and I have six ears. When I cry six tears. One day the three billy goats gruff ate the last of the grass on their bluff, so they decided to go over the bridge to the green, green meadow with the red, red roses, where they could eat the green, green grass until they nearly burst. So little billy goat gruff started trip, trap, trip, trap over the rickety, rackety bridge. Trip, trap, trip, trap, hop and skip, hop and skip. But just when he reached the middle of the bridge, the big bad troll stuck his head up and said, "Who's that trip-trapping over my bridge?" Little Billy Goat Gruff said, "It is I, Little Billy Goat Gruff." The big bad troll said, "I'm a troll, foldy roll. I'm a troll, foldy roll. I'm a troll, foldy roll. And I'll eat you for supper." Little Billy Goat Gruff said, "Oh, Mr. Troll, I'm so little I wouldn't make even a sandwich for you. Wait for my brother who's coming right behind. He's much bigger than I am." Well, the big bad troll said he would, so little Billy Goat Gruff went trip, trap, trip, trap over the rickety, rackety bridge. Trip, trap, trip, trap, hop and skip, clippity clop, hippity hop over the rickety bridge. When little Billy Goat Gruff was safely across the bridge, middle Billy Goat Gruff started trip, trap, trip, trap over the rickety, rackety bridge. Trip, trap, trip, trap, hop and skip, hop and skip. But just when he reached the middle of the bridge, the big bad troll stuck his head up and said, "Who's that trip trapping over my bridge?" The goat said, "It is I, middle Billy Goat Gruff." The troll said, "I..."

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After all, miss, this is France.

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0: Life is so unnerving for a servant who's not serving. He's not whole without a soul to wait upon. Ah, those good old days when we were useful. 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
3: It's a guest, it's a guest, sakes alive, and I'll be blessed. 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I'll get warm, I've been hot. 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

Throughout history, there have been many songs written about the Eternal Triangle. This next one tells the story of a Mr. Grayson, a beautiful woman, and a condemned man named Tom Dooley. When the sun rises tomorrow,

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2: Ariel, listen to me. The human world, it's a mess. 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
3: And we'll make a lovely dress for Cinderella.
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2: 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And your tattoos on the outside. 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
0: The sweet caress of twilight. 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
2: Now, everybody try. One, two, three.
3: We can fly, we can fly, we can fly!
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0: Dust?
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2: Yup. 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
4: Let's all try it just once more.
0: Look, we're rising off the floor.
1: Jim and me.
0: Oh, my.
4: We can fly.
2: You can fly.
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2: Come on, everybody. 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Up to the...

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1: With tuppence for paper and strings, you can have your own set of wings. With your feet on the ground, you're a bird in flight. With your fist holding tight to the string of your kite. 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Let's

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I'm going to tell you a story in song about what happened in Gilly Gilly, Awesome Feather, Ketchinellum Bogan by the Sea. There's a tiny

0: A mule is an animal with long, funny ears. 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
0: And by the way, if you hate

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Oh, it's you. 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You're going to have the truth told about you and put on record. Here, please do not sit too close to me. I've just had my breakfast. Thank you. Who put salt in the sugar bowl? Who put fireworks in the coal? Who put a real-life toad in the hole? My brother. 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Who made real caterpillar stew? Who locked granddad in the loo? 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My brother said it wasn't he who put shampoo in grandma's tea. My brother said that it was me. My brother's rotten. Who squeezed toothpaste round the hall? Who put soot in the baby's ball? Who drew things on the garden wall? My brother. You ought to see what he drew. Oh, what a surprise! Nobody knew what it was really, but everybody had a jolly good idea. And he wrote slogans. Down with young mothers, that was one. Because he don't think my mum knows how to bring us up right. I don't think so either. You know, every night when we're wide awake, she makes us go to bed. And then in the morning when we're fast asleep, she makes us get up. Whose pet mouse made Auntie shriek? Who ate glue and couldn't speak? What clever dick was sick for a week? My brother. Who keeps maggots in a tin? Plays the twist on his violin? Who's been getting at the gin? My brother. He looks just like a chimney.

You don't know what he's dreaming about, do you? Who wouldn't mind if I ride his bike? Who lets me shoot his gun if I like? Who says I'm best at football, Ludo, snakes and ladders, hide and seek, chasing each other up and down the garden, pinching little girls up the high street? Well, he's got to say I'm best because I'm bigger than he is, and if he don't say I'm best at everything, I'll bash him. Ha ha! My lovely, lovely brother. Come on, mate, let's get out of here before you fall down the hole in the middle. Come on, give us your hand. We're going to walk. Here. Here, what have you had in your hand? Have you? 4.

she glanced this way, I thought I saw. And when we touched, she didn't shudder at my paw. No, it can't be, I'll just ignore. But then she's never looked at me

0: Well, who'd have thought?
1: Well, bless my soul.
2: Well, who'd have known?
1: Well, who indeed?
0: And who'd have guessed they'd come together on their own?
1: It's so peculiar.
3: Well, wait and see. A few days more. There may be something there that wasn't there before.
2: Well, perhaps there's something there that wasn't there before.

0: Do you need a break from modern living? Do you long to shed your weary load? If your nerves are raw and your brain is fried, just grab a friend and take a ride together up on the open road. Come on, Maxie!
1: All in all, I'd rather have detention. All in all, I'd rather eat a toad.

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Once you have these notes in your heads, you can sing a million different tunes by mixing them up, like this. 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

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Pop goes the weasel. Yeah. Half a pound of tuppenny rice, half a pound of treacle. That's the way the money goes. Pop goes the weasel. Every night when I go out, the weasel's on the table. Take a stick and knock it off. Pop goes the weasel. Up and down the city road, in and out of the Eagle. That's the way the money goes. Pop goes the weasel. Half a pound of twopenny rice, half a pound of treacle. Mix it up and make it nice. Pop goes the weasel. You know, pop goes the weasel. For years I've wondered what that meant, and nobody seemed to know. So I looked it up, and the official explanation goes something like this. Pop goes the weasel refers to the habit of London hatters long ago popping or pawning their weasels or accessories on Saturday night to buy liquor. Isn't that interesting? Up and down the city road, in and out of the Eagle. That's the way the money goes, pop goes the weasel. But you know, I've got a theory of my own about pop goes the weasel. It's much simpler. Why did the weasel go, pop, go, pop, pop? Pop goes the weasel. Why did the weasel go pop? Cos they upped the price of tuppenny rice to fourpence. How did the pop get into the weasel? Weasel. Pop goes the weasel. How did the pop get in there? Well, the weasel caught his beakle in the treacle.

0: princess.
1: Was the princess you?
0: And she fell in love.
2: Was it hard to do?
0: It was very easy. Anyone could see that the prince was charming. The only one for me.
1: Was he strong and handsome?
2: Was he big and tall?
0: There's nobody like him. Anywhere at all.
3: Did he say he loved you?
1: Did he steal a kiss?

The wonderful thing about Tiggers is Tiggers are wonderful things. 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They're bouncy, trouncy, flouncy, pouncy, fun, fun, fun, fun, fun. 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
1: What's leery?
0: Why, to what we lamplighters call ourselves, of course. 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
1: What did he say?
2: Kickin' France, it means dance. It's leery speak. 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You say something that rhymes only. Here, I'll show you how it works. Angus, give us your weeping wail. To the rest of you, that means tail.
0: I was short of a sheep.
2: He was in the street.
0: Just to tumble down a sink.
2: Just to get himself a drink.
0: Then I pinched what's fatter.
2: He grabbed his ladder.
0: To smile and smirk.
2: To work. You see, there's nothing to it.
1: Can you speak leery, Mary Poppins?
3: Can I speak leery?
2: Of course you can. She's Mary Poppins.
1: Can we do it with you?
3: Please. Oh, very well then.
2: Children, tell us your sorry tale.
4: Give us your weep and wail.
1: Well, we had this ball.
3: Rabbit in the hole.
1: That fell and broke.
3: Bicycle spook.
1: So we took it to a shop.
3: Like a lollipop.
1: And went upside down.
3: That's a circus clown.
1: Then went to the bank.
3: Rattle and clang.
1: Got lost in the fog.
3: Lump on a log.
1: So we found a friend.
3: To stand and defend.
1: Who took us on a trip.
3: Snap a horse's whip.
1: And we took it all like fantastic.
3: Now that sounds a little bit bombastic.
2: But they tripped the line.

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Now, where can I find one? Oh, hang on. Over there. Yes, that's where it is. A 5 currant buns in the baker's shop. 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
0: 1, 2, 3, 4.

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The song should be sung just exactly like this. 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

0: Why, when he was a young warthog.
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0: Very nice.
1: Thanks.
0: He found his aroma lacked a certain appeal. He could clear the savannah after every meal.
1: I'm a sensitive soul, though I seem thick-skinned. And it hurt that my friends never stood downwind. And oh, the shame!
2: He was a shame!
1: What a change in my name!
2: Oh, what's in a name?
1: And I got downhearted!
2: How did you feel?
1: Every time that I...
0: Hey, Pumba, not in front of the kids.
1: Oh, sorry.
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